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2: 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Personally, I stay away from them and get wired on caffeine, which, yes, I realize is a drug.

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3: Along with the music, when I go to a concert, I love to people watch all night. 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Then, of course, there's the wannabe. Rock stars dressed like they're on stage. Some who act like they're hotter than they are, though maybe it's not for me to gauge. But one thing they all have in common is that they help support live music. 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
16: The heat sticks around as we get into our Saturday and Sunday with forecast highs back in the 90s, heat index values pushing close to 100, and we'll see some afternoon and evening showers and storm. 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I'm meteorologist Mike Witcher from the East Tennessee Weather Center. And remember to always get the latest forecast weather updates with the East Tennessee Weather app.
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0: Thank you to Maria and Chris from In This Moment for joining me this week as featured artist. When you have a new album, you also have a new stage show. Do you have a person who helps with that?
1: We do. Forrest, he's been our guy. We've been with him 15 years, and he builds houses when he's not on tour. And then when he's on tour with us, he's our construction master. Things are breaking, he's putting them back together. And yeah, we do have somebody like that, and he's been with us forever.
2: And sometimes it's all hands on deck with certain prop things. Like, you know, sometimes the guitar tech will have to run out and grab some stuff real quick, you know, but we plan it all out so that by the time we're rolling, you know, in a perfect world, everybody knows what they're supposed to do and everything flows pretty smoothly.
0: You're one of those groups I do not stand in the wings for, because I'm like, I don't want to get run over.
2: Yeah, somebody will be carrying a giant prop or some girl will come running by with a robot.
0: Yeah, I get my eyes poked out by a giant spear or something.
3: You know,
0: you just don't know.
1: So. I love that. Yeah. Now, people love to stand side stage, but I'm always like, you're missing the whole show, you know, but sometimes it brings them joy to be by side, or it's other artists, and I get it, they can't go out into the crowd because of, you know, certain reasons, but yeah, the show's always meant to be witnessed from the front.

0: Hard Drive XL music from Avenged Sevenfold, preceded by In This Moment, featuring Rory Rodriguez of Dayseeker, I Want to Believe. I am very appreciative of Chris and Maria from In This Moment for not only joining me every night this week as featured artists, but being some of the best friends this show has had since we signed on many, many years ago. They have always been giving of their time and their tour bus and letting me pet the dogs. All of that stuff. I'm looking forward to the tour with Hollywood Undead. Taste of Chaos begins in Carolina on Monday. I'll be catching the DC gig next week, and all of the videos and photos will soon after go up on the Hard Drive Radio socials.
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2: My fellow birth son of the Garden State of New Jersey, the late James Gandolfini, born this day, 1961. I never did get to meet him. I had tons of friends who did, and they all sang his praises. 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You get Tom Hardy and James Gandolfini. It is centered around a bar in Brooklyn used as a money drop for the mob. Things go sideways. It is filled with twists and turns. It's just one of those great sort of adult crime films, the kind of which they used to make very well in the 1970s. Anyway, with Tom Hardy and birthday boy James Gandolfini, The Drop.
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3: 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Weather.
7: The heat sticks around as we get into our Saturday and Sunday with forecast highs back in the 90s, heat index values pushing close to 100, and we'll see some afternoon and evening showers and storm. 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I'm meteorologist Mike Witcher from the East Tennessee Weather Center. And remember to always get the latest forecast weather updates with the East Tennessee Weather app.
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1: One of the greats from the earliest days of rock and roll, Frankie Avalon of the Four Seasons, celebrating his 86th birthday tonight. Much respect to Frankie Avalon. My old friend D.D. Ramone, late of the Ramones, born this day, 1951. He passed in 2002. The late James Gandolfini of The Sopranos, who were celebrating in screen time tonight, born this day, 1961. Actor James Marsden from the X-Men films and Hairspray, 53. And Jada Pinkett Smith, a fine actress and a great rocker with her band Wicked Wisdom, is 55. I've interviewed her a number of times. She is awesome. Finally, on this day in 1970, the great Jimi Hendrix passed away, joining the 27 Club.
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0: Caleb Shomo of Beartooth joins me now as special guest. Tell me about Beautiful again, because it's a really powerful song.
1: I mean, that one's just a really, really... It's just such an emotional roller coaster of a song. You know, I think for the most part with the entire record, it was, the vocals were very stripped down and straightforward. Like lyrically, it's just very literal. Very few metaphors. Pretty much just here's what's going on. This is what this is about. And, you know, the place that I was in when I wrote Beautiful Again, I think is a place that a lot of people have been, where, you know, that song is about being stuck in your life or stuck in your habits, thinking that they will fix something in you or thinking that they will help give you a better, you know, for me, it's just about my view of myself and how for years and years and years, for my entire life, you know, I will do these things that are just horrible for my mental space. But it feels like the only way I can feel something, or maybe it'll fix me if I try it again. And, you know, that kind of the definition of insanity sort of thing. Mm. So, yeah, I mean, I think probably a lot of people feel pretty crazy in a lot of different areas of their life. And yeah, I mean, it just must be one of those relatable songs, you know.

0: Hard Drive XL music from Metallica. The world's still buzzing about the 12 stadium shows announced for North America, May and June of next year. The first in Vancouver, British Columbia. The tour wrapping June 19, Salt Lake City, Utah. Limp Bizkit and Avatar are on all of these gigs. So if ever you were going to get your ass inside of a stadium show early, this would be the night to do it. And both of those groups are very good at working the ginormous in the round Metallica stage. So you are in for an honest to God treat.
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I've got a rant about petting dogs. One of my favorite things to do outside of listening to music. To get us there, Fozzy for this weekend kickoff edition of Hard Drive XL, I Know Evil.

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1: You must always make time in life to stop and pet the dogs you meet. 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Our canine pals are one of the great blessings we have in this life, so always make sure to show them love because they will give it right back to you, especially if you have ham to share.
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6: The heat sticks around as we get into our Saturday and Sunday with forecast highs back in the 90s, heat index values pushing close to 100, and we'll see some afternoon and evening showers and storm. 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I'm meteorologist Mike Witcher from the East Tennessee Weather Center. And remember to always get the latest forecast weather updates with the East Tennessee Weather app.
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0: On this anniversary of the release of Paranoid from Black Sabbath, we return to the hard drive archives for this clip of the band's Geezer Butler talking about the power of that album's lyrics half a century later.
1: One of the surprising gigs was on the last Sabbath tour. We played in Chile, and it was a football soccer stadium, and it was 80,000 people there, and we were doing War Pigs, and the whole place was sang along to the songs. It was just incredible, really. To hear 80,000 people singing lyrics that I wrote 50 years ago, it's just amazing.
0: Does it make you sad that song in particular is more timely now than it was all those years ago? It's a genius song, but it depresses me that it's still so on the mark.
1: Yeah, it's nothing. What can you do about it? Not a lot you can do.

0: Five Finger Death Punch on Hard Drive XL. They are in Long Beach, California tonight and Las Vegas tomorrow. Maybe a last-minute overnight trip wouldn't be a bad idea. Black Sabbath before that with what might be my favorite song from the Paranoid album. Don't laugh at me, but I love that tune, Planet Caravan. 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
2: The late, great James Gandolfini, born this day, 1961, my fellow New Jerseyan, passed away at far too young an age, but left behind some great work, including this 2013 film. It's a rom-com, but it's really good. It's entitled Enough Said. Along with James Gandolfini, you get Julia Louis-Dreyfus, who just announced a play on Broadway, by the way. It also co-stars the great Catherine Kinnear as an evil ex. If you need something to watch on date night at home, this wouldn't be a bad choice. From 2013, Enough Said. By the way, I go through the same. I don't want to watch that. It's too bloody. I don't want to watch. You watch all this violent stuff.
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9: The heat sticks around as we get into our Saturday and Sunday with forecast highs back in the 90s, heat index values pushing close to 100, and we'll see some afternoon and evening showers and storms. 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I'm meteorologist Mike Witcher from the East Tennessee Weather Center. And remember to always get the latest forecast weather updates with the East Tennessee Weather app.
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0: Motionless in White for the Friday night weekend kickoff rock and roll mother humping jambo frickin' re-edition of Hard Drive XL. I believe Chris Motionless may be joining me next week here on the show. Anyway, I'm Lou Brutus. If you do have time this weekend, hit me up via the Hard Drive Radio or Lou Brutus socials. You can get tons of interview pieces there with our rock star guests, including Miles Kennedy, Caleb Shomo, and some of the latest on the show. 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

0: Bring Me the Horizon, putting the wraps on Hard Drive XL for this week. 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We will get you plugged in with Letdown and announce the brand new Screamer of the Week. Until then, I'm Lou Brutus, leaving you with the words of writer Dr. Hunter S. Thompson. 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
1: The heat sticks around as we get into our Saturday and Sunday with forecast highs back in the 90s, heat index values pushing close to 100, and we'll see some afternoon and evening showers and storm. 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That's your latest forecast. I'm meteorologist Mike Witcher from the East Tennessee Weather Center. And remember to always get the latest forecast weather updates with the East Tennessee Weather app.
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1: The heat sticks around as we get into our Saturday and Sunday with forecast highs back in the 90s, heat index values pushing close to 100, and we'll see some afternoon and evening showers and storms. 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I'm meteorologist Mike Witcher from the East Tennessee Weather Center. And remember to always get the latest forecast weather updates with the East Tennessee Weather app.
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1: The heat sticks around as we get into our Saturday and Sunday with forecast highs back in the 90s, heat index values pushing close to 100, and we'll see some afternoon and evening showers and storm. 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I'm meteorologist Mike Witcher from the East Tennessee Weather Center. And remember to always get the latest forecast weather updates with the East Tennessee Weather App.
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1: The heat sticks around as we get into our Saturday and Sunday with forecast highs back in the 90s, heat index values pushing close to 100, and we'll see some afternoon and evening showers and storms. 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That's your latest forecast. I'm meteorologist Mike Witcher from the East Tennessee Weather Center. And remember to always get the latest forecast weather updates with the East Tennessee Weather app.
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1: The heat sticks around as we get into our Saturday and Sunday with forecast highs back in the 90s, heat index values pushing close to 100, and we'll see some afternoon and evening showers and storms. 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That's your latest forecast. I'm meteorologist Mike Witcher from the East Tennessee Weather Center. And remember to always get the latest forecast weather updates with the East Tennessee Weather app.
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1: The heat sticks around as we get into our Saturday and Sunday with forecast highs back in the 90s, heat index values pushing close to 100, and we'll see some afternoon and evening showers and storm. 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That's your latest forecast. I'm meteorologist Mike Witcher from the East Tennessee Weather Center. And remember to always get the latest forecast weather updates with the East Tennessee Weather app.
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1: A lot of this is me, and I will tell you that up front. Okay. River got together a couple of his friends, met him at Dave & Buster's over the weekend for a little birthday celebration.
2: Mm-hmm.
1: It is already an indoor amusement park / arcade is like one of the circles of hell for me. Like, I have to be prepared for me. It's way too overstimulating. We get there, it's just as loud and wild as ever. And then all of a sudden, this man and Frank are coming up to me, and they have two pictures, and they're framed because Frank and Riv got there before I did, had to meet them. So apparently, there's a photographer there now, like it's an amusement park, to take a picture of you, kids, maybe you're on a date. And I don't know where he goes after he takes the pictures, because these, he had two options and they were framed.
2: What were they doing? Like Frank ordering a beer?
1: No,
2: like, where
1: they
2: is
1: were
2: this guy
1: just
2: taking a picture.
1: They were posed. It wasn't like next to the skee ball or anything. They were just there.
3: So a roving photographer.
1: Correct.
3: Inside the Dave & Buster's.
1: Yes,
3: who's
1: which
3: like,
1: is
3: like, hey, look over here. Cheese.
1: It's, yeah, I that is an extra level for me.
3: Okay.
1: And then I was like, does he actually work here? Or is is he just a guy with a side hustle?
4: And all right, like, honey, I'm off to the Dave & Buster's to make my fortune doing framed pictures of children.
3: I don't think if it's that guy, he's not married, so he's not all right, honey.
1: Yeah, so it could be. I don't know anything about the process, where the pictures were developed, but it all must have happened in 20 minutes.
3: Well, you know, you don't have to go to like a black room anymore.
2: And yeah.
3: A dark room or whatever it was called. They're not developing film.
2: He didn't whittle the frames in the parking lot.
1: But is he in like the bathroom printing out these pictures digitally? And then he's got like a whole setup of frames?
2: Sorry, stall two is closed. I'm developing some film.
3: I don't. Did you end up buying one of these phones?
1: Yes.
3: Oh.
1: It was one of those situations, and it was so overpriced, and Frank was mad because he should have done some like, okay, well, if you buy both of them, I'll make them like two for $30. It was like a $20 picture. So I just, sometimes I just agree to things to make the situation in the moment stop.
2: Does Frank not have a cell phone? He can't take a picture of the kids?
1: He takes more pictures than anybody I know.
2: That's what I would have thought.
1: Look, I wasn't there in the beginning when he was accosted or offered to have his photograph taken, or I would have been there to be like, oh no, we're good. I think we have enough. I would have stopped it before it started. But because I got there late, now we own a photograph from the Dave & Buster's.
2: A $30 photograph.
1: It was 20. He threw away the other one right in front of him. He was like, that was a good picture too. What are you doing?
5: Hey, this is Tabitha. I once went on a cruise, and Jamaica was one of the stops there. We did an excursion there where we did like a river walk. While we were on our way back from this river cruise, I had a son. Someone made a sword and they painted his name on it before we even said, yes, you can have it. Anything. He asked the child his name and painted it on it so that we were goaded into buying that one as well.
3: That's a hell of a technique right there.
1: In that case, I could tell myself, okay, I'm just helping the local economy here in Jamaica. This is somebody's livelihood and whatnot. I have a harder time with that mindset when someone wants to guess my weight.
2: Thank you to Teresa, who says, hey guys, just want to let you know that not everybody's experience is the same. We went to a knockoff Dave & Buster's, and we were informed that we were not allowed to use our cell phones to take pictures or video of our kids.
1: What?
2: That we had to use the local photographer.
1: What? You can't tell people that.
2: When I asked the management what the rules were, they said any video or photos taken would be considered journalism and that it's not allowed in this establishment.
3: Wow.
2: Lesson learned, don't go to a knockoff Dave & Buster's.
1: Me taking a picture with my family is journalism? Fight me. Let's go to court.
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7: WVLZ weather. The heat sticks around as we get into our Saturday and Sunday with forecast highs back in the 90s, heat index values pushing close to 100, and we'll see some afternoon and evening showers and storms. 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That's your latest forecast. I'm meteorologist Mike Witcher from the East Tennessee Weather Center. And remember to always get the latest forecast weather updates with the East Tennessee Weather app.
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1: Getting suckered into buying stuff at different places. That's what we've been talking about for a little bit since Chelsea went to a birthday party and discovered that at some places now, like a restaurant or a Dave & Buster's, they'll have a roving photographer who takes pictures of you and tries then to get you pay for them. Appreciate your calls. Like, this one is a little different. So we've got Cool Beans in the studio to see if she can help us decipher.
2: Disney World was expensive as could be, but randomly, I didn't buy any photo packages, and in the gallery on my phone, Disney made its own album, and just all the cool rides that we went on, we just started getting all of them just flown right in there. We didn't pay a dollar. It was cool, man. It was real cool.
1: I'm not familiar with that. Does that ring a bell with you, Cool Beans? Where somehow the photos just show up in your phone?
3: Well, if you get like a lightning pass or the other thing, I can't.
4: The band?
3: But basically, the lightning pass includes the photo, or you can get the Disney package, the photo package.
4: So you're paying for it somehow.
1: Oh yeah.
3: Yeah.
5: They're not just giving that away.
3: They're not. Yeah, he bought something.
1: But it takes somehow pictures of something. You throughout the park, knows that it's you, obviously, because you're wearing one of those bands or something.
3: Well,
1: and then it's just all those photos populate on your phone.
3: It may be, too, that he... Because if you don't pay for it and you try to download it, then it's got watermarks all over it.
4: Proof.
3: Yeah, exactly. So, but yeah, 100%. I always get the photo package because they give you like little extras and stuff like that. And then you don't have to worry about taking it with your phone, because they have photographers all over the park and stuff like that. And you get magic shots, is what they call them. Like, you can have Tinkerbell in your hand. So cute.
1: Oh, you mean they add something?
3: They add stuff
1: to the photo that's not really there, like a little character.
5: Exactly. So you stand there like an idiot, and then you get the photo.
3: Okay,
5: later?
3: First of all, not like an idiot.
1: an idiot at all. Woody.
4: Is this a pass that you do day by day?
3: No, it's once you get it, it's for your whole entire trip, and you get unlimited pictures. So anytime I see a photographer, I go and get my picture taken, because you know I love pictures.

0: So, you know, it's a little different, but I know what you're talking about. That's not just being approached by a guy at Dave & Buster's.
1: No.
0: Who's not, you know, he's not adding Tinkerbell to your photo. You're just, you're smiling in front of the men's room and there's nothing blurred out.
2: It's
0: could be a dude coming out of the men's room right in your picture and you're like, oh, yes. Well, I guess that's it.
2: His name is Tinkerbell.
1: I did have photographers approach me at the pizza place in Chicago.
0: What pizza? Are you just a random pizza place?
1: Chicago deep pizza place.
0: Okay.
1: DiGiorno's? No, that's
2: Gino's
1: East. I don't know.
0: Whatever.
1: Don't know.
0: Just a pizza place.
1: Yeah, though. And they said, you know, get together, take a picture for our table, and we did, and then they brought out like four different ones, and one of them was like they made us into cartoons. So it was cute, so I bought it.
3: It was at a pizza place.
1: Yeah, it was at a pizza place.
0: I mean, eventually it'll be everywhere. You're at the deli counter at the grocery store, and they're going to be like, smile.
2: Is this how the DMV is going to make more money? Just pictures of you depressed in line?
1: Or if they turn you into a cartoon character, that would be cool.
0: Mm. Yeah, that's all.
3: I'm going to need a list of all these places so I can know where to not go.
0: Here's you as a cartoon character at the DMV. You're right, Cool Beans. That would be cool.
1: Knowing me, I would buy it, though. Yes. I'd be like, oh, my God, that's so cute. Yes.
0: Yep, that sounds right. 704-FIZ-3200, talk back button. You can get through that way on the iHeartRadio app.
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1: A lot of this is me, and I will tell you that up front.
2: Okay.
1: River got together a couple of his friends, met him at Dave & Buster's over the weekend for a little birthday celebration.
2: Mm-hmm.
1: It is already... An indoor amusement park / arcade is like one of the circles of hell for me. Like, I have to be prepared for me. It's way too overstimulating. We get there, it's just as loud and wild as ever. And then all of a sudden, this man and Frank are coming up to me, and they have two pictures, and they're framed. Because Frank and Riv got there before I did, had to meet them. So apparently, there's a photographer there now, like it's an amusement park. To take a picture of you, kids, maybe you're on a date. And I don't know where he goes after he takes the pictures, because these, he had two options and they were framed.
2: What were they doing? Oh, like Frank ordering a beer?
1: No,
2: like, where
1: they
2: is
1: were
2: this
1: just,
2: guy taking a picture?
1: They were posed. It wasn't like next to the skee ball or anything. They were just there.
3: So a roving photographer.
1: Correct.
3: Inside the Dave & Buster's.
1: Yes,
3: who's
1: which
3: like,
1: is
3: like, hey, look over here. Cheese.
1: It's, yeah, I that is an extra level for me.
3: Okay.
1: And then I was like, does he actually work here? Or is it, Is he just a guy with a side hustle?
4: And all right, like, honey, I'm off to the Dave & Buster's to make my fortune doing framed pictures of children.
3: I don't think that, if it's that guy, he's not married, so he's not all right, honey.
1: Yeah, so it could be. I don't know anything about the process, where the pictures were developed, but it all must have happened in 20 minutes.
3: Well, you know, you don't have to go to like a black room anymore.
2: And yeah.
3: A dark room or whatever it was called. They're not developing film.
2: He didn't whittle the frame in the parking lot.
1: But is he in like the bathroom printing out these pictures digitally? And then he's got like a whole setup of frames?
2: But stall two is closed. I'm developing some film.
3: I don't. Did you end up buying one of these photos?
1: Yes.
3: Oh.
1: It was one of those situations, and it was so overpriced, and Frank was mad because he should have done some like, okay, well, if you buy both of them, I'll make them like two for $30. It's like a $20 picture. So I just, sometimes I just agree to things to make the situation in the moment stop.
2: Does Frank not have a cell phone? He can't take a picture of the kids?
1: He takes more pictures than anybody I know.
2: That's what I would have thought.
1: Oh, look, I wasn't there in the beginning when he was accosted or offered to have his photograph taken, or I would have been there to be like, oh no, we're good. I think we have enough. I would have stopped it before it started. But because I got there late, now we own a photograph from the Dave & Buster's.
2: A $30 photograph.
1: It was $20. He threw away the other one right in front of him. He was like, that was a good picture too. What are you doing?
5: Hey, this is Tabitha. I once went on a cruise, and Jamaica was one of the stops there. We did an excursion there where we did like a river walk. While we were on our way back from this river cruise, I had a son. Someone made a sword and they painted his name on it before we even said, yes, you can have it. Anything. He asked the child his name and painted it on it so that we were goaded into buying that one as well.
2: Wow.
3: That's a hell of a technique right there.
1: In that case, I could tell myself, okay, I'm just helping the local economy here in Jamaica. This is somebody's livelihood and whatnot. I have a harder time with that mindset when someone wants to guess my weight.
2: Thank you to Teresa, who says, hey guys, just want to let you know that not everybody's experience is the same. We went to a knockoff Dave & Buster's, and we were informed that we were not allowed to use our cell phones to take pictures or video of our kids.
1: What?
2: That we had to use the local photographer.
1: You can't tell people that.
2: When I asked the management what the rules were, they said any video or photos taken would be considered journalism and that it's not allowed in this establishment.
3: Wow.
2: Lesson learned, don't go to a knockoff Dave & Buster's.
1: Me taking a picture with my family is journalism? Fight me. Let's go to court.
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8: The heat sticks around as we get into our Saturday and Sunday with forecast highs back in the 90s, heat index values pushing close to 100, and we'll see some afternoon and evening showers and storms. 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I'm meteorologist Mike Witcher from the East Tennessee Weather Center. And remember to always get the latest forecast weather updates with the East Tennessee Weather app.
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0: Ian Wilcox Show.
1: Getting suckered into buying stuff at different places. That's what we've been talking about for a little bit since Chelsea went to a birthday party and discovered that at some places now, like a restaurant or a Dave & Buster's, they'll have a roving photographer who takes pictures of you and tries then to get you pay for them. Appreciate your calls. Like, this one is a little different. So we've got Cool Beans in the studio to see if she can help us decipher.
2: Disney World was expensive as could be, but randomly, I didn't buy any photo packages, and in the gallery on my phone, Disney made its own album, and just all the cool rides that we went on, we just started getting all of them just flowing right in there. We didn't pay a dollar. It was cool, man. It was real cool.
1: I'm not familiar with that. Does that ring a bell with you, Cool Beans? Where somehow the photos just show up in your phone?
3: Well, if you get like a lightning pass or the other thing, I can't.
4: The band?
3: But basically, the lightning pass includes the photo, or you can get the Disney package, the photo package.
4: So you're paying for it somehow.
1: Oh, yeah.
3: Yeah.
5: They're not just giving that away.
3: They're not. Yeah, he bought something.
1: But it takes somehow pictures of something. You throughout the park, knows that it's you, obviously, because you're wearing one of those bands or something.
3: Well,
1: and then it's just all those photos populate on your phone.
3: It may be, too, that he... Because if you don't pay for it and you try to download it, then it's got watermarks all over it.
4: Proof.
3: Yeah, exactly. So, but yeah, 100%. I always get the photo package because they give you like little extras and stuff like that. And then you don't have to worry about taking it with your phone, because they have photographers all over the park and stuff like that. And you get magic shots, is what they call them. Like, you can have Tinkerbell in your hand. So cute.
1: Oh, you mean they add something?
3: They add stuff. And
1: to
3: they
1: the
3: don't,
1: photo that's not really
3: exactly,
1: there, like a little character.
3: Exactly.
5: So you stand there like an idiot, and then you get the photo
3: okay,
5: later?
3: First of all, not like an idiot.
1: an idiot at all, Woody.
4: Is this a pass that you do day by day?
3: No, once you get it, it's for your whole entire trip. And you get unlimited pictures. So anytime I see a photographer, I go... and get my picture taken, because, you know, I love pictures.
1: So, you know, it's a little different, but I know what you're talking about. That's not just being approached by a guy at Dave & Buster's.
3: No.
1: Who's not, you know, he's not adding Tinkerbell to your photo. You're smiling in front of the men's room, and there's nothing blurred out.
5: By the way, there could
1: be a dude coming out of the men's room right in your picture, and you're like, oh, yes. Well, I guess that's it.
5: His name is Tinkerbell.
3: I did have photographers approach me at the pizza place in Chicago.
1: What pizza? Are you just a random pizza place?
3: Chicago deep pizza place.
1: Okay.
3: DiGiorno's? No, that's
5: Gino's
3: East? I don't know.
1: Whatever.
3: Don't know.
1: Just a pizza place.
3: Yeah,
1: though.
3: And they said, you know, get together, take a picture for our table, and we did, and then they brought out like four different ones, and one of them was like they made us into cartoons, so it was cute, so I bought it.
4: It was at a pizza place.
3: Yeah, it was at a pizza place.
1: I mean, eventually it'll be everywhere. You're at the deli counter at the grocery store, and they're going to be like, smile.
5: Is this how the DMV is going to make more money? Just pictures of you depressed in line?
3: Or if they turn you into a cartoon character, that would be cool.
1: Yeah,
4: I need a list of all these places so I can know where to not go.
1: Here's you as a cartoon character at the DMV. You're right, Cool Beans. That would be cool.
3: Knowing me, I would buy it, though. I'd be like, oh my God, that's so cute. Yes.
1: Yep, that sounds right. 704-FIZ-3200, talk back button. You can get through that way on the iHeartRadio app.
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1: A lot of this is me, and I will tell you that up front.
2: Okay.
1: River got together a couple of his friends, met him at Dave & Buster's over the weekend for a little birthday celebration.
2: Mm-hmm.
1: It is already an indoor amusement park / arcade is like one of the circles of hell for me. Like, I have to be prepared for me. It's way too overstimulating. We get there, it's just as loud and wild as ever. And then all of a sudden, this man and Frank are coming up to me, and they have two pictures, and they're framed. Because Frank and Riv got there before I did, had to meet them. So apparently, there's a photographer there now, like it's an amusement park, to take a picture of you, kids, maybe you're on a date. And I don't know where he goes after he takes the pictures, because these, he had two options, and they were framed.
2: What were they doing? Like Frank ordering a beer?
1: No.
2: Like, where is this guy taking a picture?
1: They were posed. It wasn't like next to the skee ball or anything. They were just there.
3: So a roving photographer.
1: Correct.
3: Inside the Dave & Buster's.
1: Yes.
3: Who's like, hey, look over here. Cheese.
1: Yeah, that is an extra level for me.
3: Okay.
1: And then I was like, does he actually work here? Or is he just a guy with a side hustle?
4: And all right, honey, I'm off to the Dave & Buster's to make my fortune doing framed pictures of children.
3: I don't think that
1: cheap.
3: If it's that guy, he's not married, so he's not all right, honey.
1: Yeah, so it could be. I don't know anything about the process, where the pictures were developed, but it all must have happened in 20 minutes.
3: Well, you know, you don't have to go to like a black room anymore.
2: Yeah.
3: A dark room or whatever it was called. They're not developing film.
2: He didn't whittle the frames in the parking lot.
1: But is he in like the bathroom printing out these pictures digitally? And then he's got like a whole setup of frames?
3: I don't know.
2: But stall two is closed. I'm developing some film.
3: I don't. Did you end up buying one of these photos?
1: Yes. It was one of those situations, and it was so overpriced, and Frank was mad because he should have done some like, okay, well, if you buy both of them, I'll make them like two for $30. It's like a $20 picture. So I sometimes agree to things to make the situation in the moment stop.
2: Does Frank not have a cell phone? He can't take a picture of the kids?
1: He takes more pictures than anybody I know.
2: That's what I would have thought.
1: Oh, look, I wasn't there in the beginning when he was accosted or offered to have his photograph taken, or I would have been there to be like, oh no, we're good. I think we have enough. I would have stopped it before it started. But because I got there late, now we own a photograph from the Dave & Buster's.
2: A $30 photograph.
1: It was $20. He threw away the other one right in front of him. He was like, that was a good picture too. What are you doing?
5: Hey, this is Tabitha. I once went on a cruise, and Jamaica was one of the stops there. We did an excursion there where we did like a river walk. While we were on our way back from this river cruise, I had a son. Someone made a sword and they painted his name on it before we even said, yes, you can have it, anything. He asked the child his name and painted it on it so that we were goaded into buying that one as well.
2: Wow.
3: That's a hell of a technique right there.
1: In that case, I could tell myself, okay, I'm just helping the local economy here in Jamaica. This is somebody's livelihood and whatnot. I have a harder time with that mindset when someone wants to guess my weight.
2: Thank you to Teresa, who says, hey guys, just want to let you know that not everybody's experience is the same. We went to a knockoff Dave & Buster's, and we were informed that we were not allowed to use our cell phones to take pictures or video of our kids.
1: What?
2: That we had to use the local photographer.
1: What? You can't tell people that.
2: When I asked the management what the rules were, they said any video or photos taken would be considered journalism and that it's not allowed in this establishment.
3: Wow.
2: Lesson learned, don't go to a knockoff Dave & Buster's.
1: Me taking a picture with my family is journalism? Fight me. Let's go to court.
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6: 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He said very loudly, Mama, it smells like Percy. 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
9: Happy Saturday. Sure hope you have a great day today. It's going to be quiet and calm this morning, hot and humid this afternoon with increasing chances for showers and storms. And some of those storms could become strong to severe with damaging wind being the main threat. 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That's your latest forecast. I'm meteorologist Mike Witcher from the East Tennessee Weather Center. And remember to always get the latest forecast weather updates with the East Tennessee Weather app.
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1: Getting suckered into buying stuff at different places. That's what we've been talking about for a little bit since Chelsea went to a birthday party and discovered that at some places now, like a restaurant or a Dave and Buster's, they'll have a roving photographer who takes pictures of you and tries then to get you pay for them. Appreciate your calls. Like, this one is a little different. So we've got Cool Beans in the studio to see if she can help us decipher.
2: Disney World was expensive as could be, but randomly, I didn't buy any photo packages, and in the gallery on my phone, Disney made its own album, and just all the cool rides that we went on, we just started getting all of them just flowing right in there. We didn't pay a dollar. It was cool, man. It was real cool.
1: I'm not familiar with that. Does that ring a bell with you, Cool Beans? Where somehow the photos just show up in your phone?
3: Well, if you get like a lightning pass or the other thing, I can't.
4: The band?
3: Basically, the lightning pass includes the photo, or you can get the Disney package, the photo package.
4: So you're paying for it somehow.
1: Oh, yeah.
3: Yeah.
5: They're not just giving that away.
3: They're not. Yeah, he bought something.
1: But it takes somehow pictures of something. You throughout the park, knows that it's you, obviously, because you're wearing one of those bands or something.
3: Well,
1: and then it just all those photos populate on your phone.
3: It may be, too, that he... Because if you don't pay for it and you try to download it, then it's got watermarks all over it.
4: Proof.
3: Yeah, exactly. So, but yeah, 100%. I always get the photo package because they give you like little extras and stuff like that. And then you don't.

0: you don't have to worry about taking it with your phone, because they have photographers all over the park and stuff like that, and you get magic shots is what they call them. Like, you can have Tinkerbell in your hand. So cute.
1: Oh, you mean they add something?
0: They add stuff
1: to the photo that's not really exactly there, like a little character.
2: Exactly. You stand there like an idiot, and then you get the photo.
0: Okay,
2: later?
0: First of all, not like an idiot.
1: An idiot at all, Woody.
3: Is this a pass that you do day by day?
0: No, it's once you get it, it's for the whole your whole entire trip, and you get unlimited pictures. So anytime I see a photographer, I go. And get my picture taken, because, you know, I love pictures.
1: So, you know, it's a little different, but I know what you're talking about. That's not just being approached by a guy at Dave & Buster's.
0: No.
1: Who's not, you know, he's not adding Tinkerbell to your photo. You're smiling in front of the men's room, and there's nothing blurred out.
2: There could
1: be a dude coming out of the men's room right in your picture, and you're like, oh, yeah. Well, I guess that's it.
2: His name is Tinkerbell.
0: I did have photographers approach me at the pizza place in Chicago.
1: What pizza? Are you just a random pizza place?
0: Chicago deep pizza place.
1: Okay.
0: DiGiorno's? No, that's
3: Gino's East.
0: I don't know.
1: Whatever.
0: Don't know.
1: Just a pizza place.
0: Yeah, though. And they said, you know, get together, take a picture for our table, and we did, and then they brought out like four different ones, and one of them was like they made us into cartoons. So it was cute, so I bought it.
3: It was at a pizza place.
0: Yeah, it was at a pizza place.
1: I mean, eventually it'll be everywhere. You're at the deli counter at the grocery store, and they're going to be like, smile.
2: Is this how the DMV is going to make more money? Just pictures of you depressed in line?
0: Or if they turn you into a cartoon character, that would be cool.
1: Yeah, that's all.
3: I need a list of all these places so I can know where to not go.
1: Here's you as a cartoon character at the DMV. You're right, Cool Beans. That would be cool.
0: Knowing me, I would buy it, though. Yes. I'd be like, oh, my God, that's so cute. Yes.
1: Yep, that sounds right. 704-FIZ-3200, talk back button. You can get through that way on the iHeartRadio app.
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0: Show.
1: A lot of this is me, and I will tell you that up front. Okay. River got together a couple of his friends, met him at Dave & Buster's over the weekend for a little birthday celebration.
2: Mm-hmm.
1: It is already... An indoor amusement park slash arcade is like one of the circles of hell for me. Like, I have to be prepared for me. It's way too overstimulating. We get there. It's just as loud and wild as ever. And then all of a sudden, this man and Frank are coming up to me, and they have two pictures, and they're framed. Because Frank and Riv got there before I did, had to meet them. So apparently, there's a photographer there now. Like, it's an amusement park. To take a picture of you, kids, maybe you're on a date. And I don't know where he goes after he takes the pictures, because these, he had two options and they were framed.
2: What were they doing? Like Frank ordering a beer?
1: No,
2: like, where
1: they
2: is
1: were
2: this
1: just
2: guy taking a picture.
1: They were posed. It wasn't like next to the skee ball or anything. They were just there.
3: So a roving photographer.
1: Correct.
3: Inside the Dave & Buster's.
1: Yes.
3: Who's
1: which
3: like,
1: is,
3: hey, look over here. Cheese.
1: It's, yeah, I that is an extra level for me.
3: Okay.
1: And then I was like, does he actually work here? Or is Is he just a guy with a side hustle?
4: And all right, like, honey, I'm off to the Dave & Buster's to make my fortune doing framed pictures of children.
3: I don't think that, if it's that guy, he's not married, so he's not all right, honey.
1: Yeah, so it could be. I don't know anything about the process, where the pictures were developed, but it all must have happened in 20 minutes.
3: Well, you know, you don't have to go to like a black room anymore.
2: Yeah.
3: A dark room or whatever it was called. They're not developing film.
2: He didn't whittle the frames in the parking lot.
1: But is he in like the bathroom printing out these pictures digitally? And then he's got like a whole setup of frames?
3: I don't know.
2: But stall two is closed. I'm developing some film.
3: I don't. Did you end up buying one of these photos?
1: Yes. It was one of those situations, and it was so overpriced, and Frank was mad because he should have done some like, okay, well, if you buy both of them, I'll make them like two for $30. It's like a $20 picture. So I agree to things to make the situation in the moment stop.
2: Does Frank not have a cell phone? He can't take a picture of the kids?
1: He takes more pictures than anybody I know.
2: That's what I would have thought.
1: Look, I wasn't there in the beginning when he was accosted or offered to have his photograph taken, or I would have been there to be like, oh no, we're good. I think we have enough. I would have stopped it before it started. But because I got there late, now we own a photograph from the Dave & Buster's.
2: A $30 photograph.
1: It was $20. He threw away the other one right in front of him. He was like, that was a good picture too. What are you doing?
5: Hey, this is Tabitha. I once went on a cruise, and Jamaica was one of the stops there. We did an excursion there where we did like a river walk. While we were on our way back from this river cruise, I had a son. Someone made a sword and they painted his name on it before we even said, yes, you can have it. Anything. He asked the child his name and painted it on it so that we were goaded into buying that one as well.
2: Wow.
3: That's a hell of a technique right there.
1: In that case, I could tell myself, okay, I'm just helping the local economy here in Jamaica. This is somebody's livelihood and whatnot. I have a harder time with that mindset when someone wants to guess my weight.
2: Thank you to Teresa, who says, hey guys, just want to let you know that not everybody's experience is the same. We went to a knockoff Dave & Buster's, and we were informed that we were not allowed to use our cell phones to take pictures or video of our kids.
1: What?
2: That we had to use the local photographer.
1: You can't tell people that.
2: When I asked the management what the rules were, they said any video or photos taken would be considered journalism and that it's not allowed in this establishment.
3: Wow.
2: Lesson learned, don't go to a knockoff Dave & Buster's.
1: Me taking a picture with my family is journalism? Fight me. Let's go to court.
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7: Happy Saturday. Sure hope you have a great day today. It's going to be quiet and calm this morning, hot and humid this afternoon with increasing chances for showers and storms. And some of those storms could become strong to severe with damaging wind being the main threat. 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That's your latest forecast. I'm meteorologist Mike Witcher from the East Tennessee Weather Center. And remember to always get the latest forecast weather updates with the East Tennessee Weather App.
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0: Ian Wilcox Show.
1: Getting suckered into buying stuff at different places. That's what we've been talking about for a little bit since Chelsea went to a birthday party and discovered that at some places now, like a restaurant or a Dave & Buster's, they'll have a roving photographer who takes pictures of you and tries then to get you pay for them. Appreciate your calls. Like, this one is a little different. So we've got Cool Beans in the studio to see if she can help us decipher.
2: Disney World was expensive as could be, but randomly, I didn't buy any photo packages, and in the gallery on my phone, Disney made its own album, and just all the cool rides that we went on, we just started getting all of them just flowing right in there. We didn't pay a dollar. It was cool, man. It was real cool.
1: I'm not familiar with that. Does that ring a bell with you, Cool Beans? Where somehow the photos just show up in your phone?
3: Well, if you get like a lightning pass or the other thing I can't...
4: The band?
3: But basically, the lightning pass includes the photo. Or you can get the Disney package, the photo package.
4: So you're paying for it somehow.
1: Oh, yeah.
3: Yeah.
5: They're not just giving that away.
3: They're not. Yeah, he bought something.
1: But it takes somehow pictures of something. You throughout the park, knows that it's you, obviously, because you're wearing one of those bands or something.
3: Well,
1: and then it's just all those photos populate on your phone.
3: It may be, too, that he... Because if you don't pay for it and you try to download it, then it's got watermarks all over it.
4: Proof.
3: Yeah, exactly. So, but yeah, 100%. I always get the photo package because they give you like little extras and stuff like that. And then you don't have to worry about taking it with your phone, because they have photographers all over the park and stuff like that. And you get magic shots, is what they call them. Like, you can have Tinkerbell in your hand. So cute.
1: Oh, you mean they add something?
3: They add stuff.
1: To
3: and
1: the
3: they
1: photo
3: don't,
1: that's not really there,
3: exactly,
1: like a little character.
3: Exactly.
5: You stand there like an idiot, and then you get the photo.
3: Okay,
5: later.
3: First of all, not like an idiot.
1: an idiot at all. Woody.
4: Is this a pass that you do day by day?
3: No, once you get it, it's for your whole entire trip, and you get unlimited pictures. So anytime I see a photographer, I go. And get my picture taken, because, you know, I love pictures.
1: So, you know, it's a little different, but I know what you're talking about. That's not just being approached by a guy at Dave & Buster's.
3: No.
1: Who's not, you know, he's not adding Tinkerbell to your photo. You're smiling in front of the men's room, and there's nothing blurred out.
5: By the way, there could
1: be a dude coming out of the men's room right in your picture, and you're like, oh, yeah. Well, I guess that's it.
5: His name is Tinkerbell.
3: I did have photographers approach me at the pizza place in Chicago.
1: What pizza? Are you just a random pizza place?
3: Chicago deep pizza place.
1: Okay.
3: DiGiorno's? No, that's
4: Gino's East.
3: I don't know.
1: Whatever.
3: Don't know.
1: Just a pizza place.
3: Yeah,
1: though.
3: And they said, you know, get together, take a picture for our table, and we did, and then they brought out like four different ones, and one of them was like they made us into cartoons. So it was cute, so I bought it.
4: It was at a pizza place.
3: Yeah, it was at a pizza place.
1: I mean, eventually it'll be everywhere.

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1: Is this how the DMV is going to make more money? Just pictures of you depressed in line.
2: Or if they turn like you into a cartoon character, that would be cool.
0: Yeah,
3: that's all. 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
0: Here's you as a cartoon character at the DMV. You're right, Cool Beans. That would be cool.
2: Knowing me, I would buy it, though. Yes. I'd be like, oh, my God, that's so cute. Yes.
0: Yep, that sounds right. 704-FIZ-3200. 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
1: Happy Saturday. Sure hope you have a great day today. It's going to be quiet and calm this morning, hot and humid this afternoon with increasing chances for showers and storms. And some of those storms could become strong to severe with damaging wind being the main threat. 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I'm meteorologist Mike Witcher from the East Tennessee Weather Center. And remember to always get the latest forecast weather updates with the East Tennessee Weather app.
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1: Happy Saturday. Sure hope you have a great day today. It's going to be quiet and calm this morning, hot and humid this afternoon with increasing chances for showers and storms. And some of those storms could become strong to severe with damaging wind being the main threat. 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That's your latest forecast. I'm meteorologist Mike Witcher from the East Tennessee Weather Center. And remember to always get the latest forecast weather updates with the East Tennessee Weather app.
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1: Good afternoon. The heat dome continues to hold strong. Temperatures today topping out in the low to mid 90s. Heat index values pushing close to 100, which is well above average. 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That's your latest forecast. I'm meteorologist Mike Witcher from the East Tennessee Weather Center. And remember to always get the latest forecast weather updates with the East Tennessee Weather app.
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1: Good afternoon. The heat dome continues to hold strong. Temperatures today topping out in the low to mid 90s. Heat index values pushing close to 100, which is well above average. 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That's your latest forecast. I'm meteorologist Mike Witcher from the East Tennessee Weather Center. And remember to always get the latest forecast weather updates with the East Tennessee Weather app.
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1: Good afternoon. The heat dome continues to hold strong. Temperatures today topping out in the low to mid 90s. Heat index values pushing close to 100, which is well above average. 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That's your latest forecast. I'm meteorologist Mike Witcher from the East Tennessee Weather Center. And remember to always get the latest forecast weather updates with the East Tennessee Weather app.
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It's 93.7 WPLC. Good afternoon. My name is Dave Kelly, hanging out with you until about 7. Boy, I got music from future leaders of the world. Godsmack, Stone Sour on the way. If you want to hear something, 865-545-9393. 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Also got tickets to see the new Linkin Park documentary, Unshattered, hitting theaters everywhere starting September 30th. 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

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Keep away at Knoxville's Rock Station 93.7 WVLZ. Just announced this week they're going to be coming to the Harris Cherokee Resort Event Center over in Cherokee, North Carolina, December 29th. 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And we might have your opportunity to score some tickets.

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1: Good afternoon. The heat dome continues to hold strong. Temperatures today topping out in the low to mid 90s. Heat index values pushing close to 100, which is well above average. 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That's your latest forecast. I'm meteorologist Mike Witcher from the East Tennessee Weather Center. And remember to always get the latest forecast weather updates with the East Tennessee Weather App.
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Rob Tommy Dragula, Knoxville's Rock Station 93.7 WVLZ. Well, police in Arizona are looking for a suspect, and the surveillance video has one very unusual detail. Apparently, this guy wasn't just using the pool and hot tub. He was getting very friendly with a rubber duck. Sounds like somebody I might know. Steve Field right now. Get it. We'll talk about it coming up in just a few.

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So, Temple Pilots, Wicked Garden, Knoxville's Rock Station 93.7 WVLZ. Police in Arizona are searching for a man caught on surveillance video at a property where he allegedly wasn't supposed to be. The video shows the suspect using a pool and hot tub, but police say he also spent some quality time intensely interacting with a rubber duck. And yes, that is the official wording. Investigators released the bizarre footage, hoping somebody would recognize him. So, if you know a guy who suddenly has a lot of stories about a pool, maybe a hot tub and a rubber duck, you might want to give police a call. And I know one person around here that knows an awful lot about hot tubs. He goes by the name of Ralph Renna.

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The Tennessee Volunteers get ready to take on Kennesaw State tonight down at Neyland. That is a 7:45 kickoff tonight. If you're tailgating right now, you want to hear something, 865-545-9393. If you're listening via the app, you can message in that way as well. Stick around. Got your chance to win some tickets to see the new Linkin Park documentary titled Unshattered, hitting theaters everywhere September 30th. Right now, it's Audio Slave. 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

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My name is Dave Kelly. Thanks for hanging out. Tantric on the way. Got Papa Roach, the Chili Peppers, says Hailstorm. It's

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We're getting you hooked up to win a pair of tickets to see Linkin Park, their new documentary titled Unshattered, hitting theaters everywhere September 30th. If you want to go, get on your phones right now. Text me your name along with the word shattered to 865-545-9393. That's your name and the word shattered to 865-545-9393. We'll hook you up with a pair of tickets this afternoon. Right now, it's Linkin Park and In the End on 93.7 WVLZ. 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
5: Good afternoon. The heat dome continues to hold strong. Temperatures today topping out in the low to mid 90s. Heat index values pushing close to 100, which is well above average. 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That's your latest forecast. I'm meteorologist Mike Witcher from the East Tennessee Weather Center. And remember to always get the latest forecast weather updates with the East Tennessee Weather App.
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A name and the word Shattered to 865-545-9393. 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
2: She was living in a single room with three other individuals. One of them was a male, and the other two? Well, the other two were females. 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And furthermore, Susan, I wouldn't be the least bit surprised to learn that all four of them habitually smoke marijuana cigarettes. 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

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Into your 5 o'clock hour, my name's Dave Kelly. Thanks as always for hanging out. Mad Side on the way. 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
1: Good afternoon. The heat dome continues to hold strong. Temperatures today topping out in the low to mid 90s. Heat index values pushing close to 100, which is well above average. 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That's your latest forecast. I'm meteorologist Mike Witcher from the East Tennessee Weather Center. And remember to always get the latest forecast weather updates with the East Tennessee Weather app.
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My name's Dave Kelly. Thanks, as always, for hanging out. Mudvayne on the way. Got a perfect circle. Bullet for my Valentine. If you want to hear something, 865-545-9393. 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

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An Iowa family has set a Guinness World Record after five generations were born on the same date, with all of them sharing a September 14th birthday. And if you forget somebody's birthday in that family, you know it's definitely personal.

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1: Good afternoon. The heat dome continues to hold strong. Temperatures today topping out in the low to mid 90s. Heat index values pushing close to 100, which is well above average. 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That's your latest forecast. I'm meteorologist Mike Witcher from the East Tennessee Weather Center. And remember to always get the latest forecast weather updates with the East Tennessee Weather app.
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If you like it, you want more of it, well, if you're listening online or on the app this afternoon, go ahead and give it a thumbs up. Let us know. 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On the way, got music from Taproot, Sick Puppies right now, Alice in Chains, and I Stay Away. 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

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That's going to do it for me. Catch you back next Saturday. Hard Drive, Lou Burtis comes your way tonight, 8 o'clock. He's talking to guests like Miles Kennedy, Beartooth, Mastodon, Anthrax, Nonpoint, and getting you plugged in with Let Down. I'll come your way at 8 o'clock tonight right here at 93.7 WVLZ. 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Have yourself a great weekend.

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1: Good afternoon. The heat dome continues to hold strong. Temperatures today topping out in the low to mid 90s. Heat index values pushing close to 100, which is well above average. 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That's your latest forecast. I'm meteorologist Mike Witcher from the East Tennessee Weather Center. And remember to always get the latest forecast weather updates with the East Tennessee Weather app.
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0: 97.7. 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WVLZ.
1: Welcome to Hard Drive. I'm Lou Brutus, and I don't mean to cause you any additional worry knowing how difficult the world is to currently navigate. However, it is my painful duty to point out to you that as we entered this weekend, both the New York Giants and the New York Jets were undefeated in the NFL. If ever there was a sign of an impending apocalypse, that would be it. Anyway, this week on the world-famous Hard Drive, my guests will include Miles Kennedy of Alter Bridge, Beartooth, Mastodon, Anthrax, and Nonpoint. We'll get you plugged in with Let Down and announce the brand new Screamer of the Week. We'll begin the musical proceedings, the Hard Drive double dose of Starset. This is the new one, Annihilation. Starset on the world famous Hard Drive. Welcome aboard.